Nobody gonna save to yourself. Make the coolie on a pono for help the other one. And when you make the coolie on a, you know, pono, it's going, it's like kind of automatic kind of. You don't need talk the stuff going happen. And you just gotta let them, and the stuff just waiting for when you're ready.

This is a song from the late 70s written by Mr. Elton John. This is Idle.